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10: You ever wake up in the middle of the night or maybe first thing in the morning and notice drool on your pillow? Unless you're sleeping next to someone who hasn't already seen all your good, bad, and ugly, it's probably not that big a deal and not anything to worry about unless it's something that just started happening recently. When people drool at night, it's often because of a stuffy nose, acid reflux, or being a mouth breather. People who sleep on their stomach or side are more likely to drool than someone who sleeps on their back. But in some cases, drooling at night can be a warning sign of something more serious, like dental issues, sleep apnea, or even early symptoms of Parkinson's disease. If you're at all concerned about this, the best place to start is with an ENT doctor, an ears, nose, and throat doctor. They can recommend a sleep study to possibly get some answers. I'm Dr. Sanjay Gupta, helping you live a better life.
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2: Millie Bobby Brown says her husband is polite and sweet and would do anything for her. Even though she was seen holding all the bags in some recent paparazzi pics, she said, quote, "I can carry my own things." Last year, when Olivia Rodrigo headlined Lollapalooza, her mom went to see Korn instead since they played at the same time. Also, if you didn't know, Olivia is 60% deaf in her left ear and has a new album out today.
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0: Good morning and welcome to the Joey and Heather Morning Show. All right, we want to hear the best part of your weekend coming up. Also, we'll have another Doja Cat keyword this morning. And we're giving away a limited edition Olivia Rodrigo vinyl. As you know, her new album just came out on Friday.
1: Taking a look at your forecast, mostly sunny today and a high of 81 degrees. 59 the overnight low tonight, 85 tomorrow, up to 95 though by Wednesday. That's your Fox 25 first warning weather. Speaking of like a bee, I went over to my neighbor's house yesterday and she got bees.

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And this town's lost its faith. Our colors will fade eventually. So if our time is running out, day after day, we'll make the mundane our masterpiece. Oh my, my, oh my, my love. I take one look at you, you're taking me out.

0: 98.9 Kiss FM, the Joey and Heather Morning Show. That's the new one from Ariana Grande. Hate That I Made You Love Me on Kiss. All right, we got to run. Or we can just walk. Whatever you prefer.
1: Don't hurt yourself.
0: Yeah, for sure. We're going to get out of here tomorrow on the show. Your Nugstradamus predictions. As you know, they always come true.
1: And if not, they're at least very entertaining.
0: I'm pretty sure they always come
1: true.
0: They
1: always do? Okay.
0: I'm pretty sure, yeah. Also, another Doja Cat keyword. We're sending you to the U.S. destination of your choice to see her tour this summer. Also, the brand new Olivia Rodrigo album. We'll have more vinyl copies of that for you tomorrow as well.
1: Congrats to Jay that just picked up his.
0: Very good. All right, everybody, be good. We'll see you manana.
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0: Keenan Ivory Wayans.
1: 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That's much more energetic than the Keenan that just said, "How's the weather?"
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0: 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Weird Al Yankovic is with us this morning.
1: We're glad you had time for us. 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
18: Slowly but surely, AI is seeping its way into every corner of our lives. One area perhaps I didn't expect is diet advice. A new study out of Turkey found that chatbots are recommending to teen boys and girls that they restrict their daily calories to dangerously low levels and eat a balance of nutrients that are kind of out of whack. Remember, teenagers are growing, one pediatrician told us. If they aren't getting enough nutrition, it can really stunt their growth on a number of levels. And in extreme cases, it can lead to significant health consequences. Large language models, LLMs, they are designed to agree with you. So if you're looking to lose weight, they're going to push you pretty hard in that direction. They also sometimes don't know how to tell the difference between good information and bad information. And you know who does? Your doctor. I'm Dr. Sanjay Gupta, helping you live a better life.
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9: Seth Rogen says nothing has changed since he last publicly spoke about his estranged friendship with James Franco. They haven't spoken in a long time, and he has no plans for them to work together. According to a ranking of all Steven Spielberg's movies, E.T. is the best, The Lost World, Jurassic Park is the worst, and his new movie, Disclosure Day, came in near the bottom at number 28.
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0: Hey, it's Joey and Heather. Join us tomorrow morning in your 8 o'clock hour. We'll have another Doja Cat keyword. We're sending you to see her U.S. tour, and you get to pick the destination.
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7: Did you know that almost half the vegetables and more than three quarters of the fruit that we eat in this country come from just one state, California? Yeah, it's true. And according to a new report by the Environmental Working Group, a health advocacy organization, a lot of this produce is tainted with PFAS, which are sometimes referred to as forever chemicals. Why? Well, the EPA says pesticides keep America's food supply safe, abundant, and affordable. And of course, these chemicals are used in every state, not just California. Now, if you are worried, though, about how much you're consuming, the best thing to do is to buy organic produce, if and when you can. Organic or not, you should rinse all fruits and vegetables under running water. Don't use any soap. And as one epidemiologist told us, use a brush on sturdier items like carrots, potatoes, and cucumbers. I'm Dr. Sanjay Gupta, helping you live a better life.
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0: 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That sounds like a fantastic little getaway for mom and your BFF, just saying. It's going down at the end of July, July 31st through August 2nd, the first ever Dancing with the Stars Con. So if you're a giant Dancing with the Stars fan, this is all for you. 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
17: For the ninth year in a row, Finland has been named the happiest country in the world. That's according to the World Happiness Report put out every year by the Wellbeing Research Center at the University of Oxford in the UK. Two other Nordic nations, Iceland and Denmark, came in at numbers 2 and 3. Now, having spent quite a bit of time in these countries over my 2.5 decades as a journalist, I can tell you that this is not at all that surprising. There's an entirely different way of thinking in these countries. We before me, you might say. In other words, the mentality is less adversarial and much more, we're all in this together. One other interesting thing that came up was that no matter where someone lived, the more time they spent on social media, the less happy they were. Want to smile? It's simple. Put your phone away for a bit. I'm Dr. Sanjay Gupta, helping you live a better life.
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